something about you. The way I'm looking at you, whatever. Keep looking at me. You're scared now, right? Don't feel me, baby. It's just Justin.

my final serenade. He is a gun and he is a blade. He is a picture that I saved too long.